chain. Why we addicted to struggle? I don't know nothing but hustle. Born out the city, the jungle. I don't know nothing but hustle. I don't know nothing but hustle. Born out the city, the jungle. Do it.

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0: Oxigênio, 2 horas. 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
1: Yo. Tread the heart 6 feet. When you don't money means a lot when you don't sex me. Money me when you don't money means a lot when you don't sex me. Money means a lot when you don't money means a lot when you don't have none. Money me when you don't

what's that? Bella, 07 shit, you know what I'm saying? I'ma show you how I'ma stroke on the bitch. Lasso, drop the beat.

Mothers of all mothers, you have labored for self, family, and others, shedding many tears along the way. Despite what your soul has seen and your heart has felt, you have never stopped loving. You laugh long, hard, and loud. 'Cause you know, you've been knowing, for out of deep rivers

Sun-kissed ripples on the water, glitter golden like the daughter of the sun. I rise to the hum of the ocean and the softness of your whispers on my skin.

The thing that I really loved about the Black Panthers is that they refused to be ignored. It was very easy to ignore black people back then because everybody figured, well, it's just a lot of talk.

Somebody have to stand up and defend the children till the end. War fi cease. Papa cry for justice and mama ball for peace. Baby crying and him don't have nothing at all fi eat. Nuclear power them have it done cheap. Still every day the energy prices increase. Tell the Spanish and the Frenchmen.

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Running my fingers across the bedrock of love and lust taboos. Trying to earn the status of exception to the rules that bind us all to the inevitable truth. And we all know, our individual GPS servers ain't gonna update themselves. Too many nerves.

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Knowing that owning an abacus doesn't mean the ingredients in your consumption is true and living to decimal point precision. And that's where those old dead things commence to taking up more space than you have to spare.

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Sunshine. Folks get down in the sunshine. I really love sunshine. Sunshine. Sunshine. Folks get brown in the sunshine.

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Do what I do when I do what I do when I'm doing.

like, we're the type of rap group when we rock shows. We rock shows, we don't use DAT. Just because DATs came out, and all the groups want to use DATs now. No more turntable. Boy, if the DJ's up there, he's not really doing nothing. You know, he's just scratching over the DAT. And basically what we do is press up instrumental tracks to everything we do. Because when rap started with what they did was, which was so ingenious, was to create a whole form of urban style music from just two turntables and two records and a microphone.

that this was an opportunity. So I started sending tapes. I call every day, and I told his producer at the time that I was the guy. And he finally, you know, he heard it and said, let's give the kid a shot.

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Beyond reptilian, they pine rock hard like onyx. Brothers surf a chronic while they profit. Governed by the lawless, co-opt the artists on that corrupt the youth.

you haven't been there lately. We have. And the season is back. It was holiday weather for a minute, or when I was just on vacation.

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Decided that the way things were done here made it feel at home. He wouldn't go.

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Just like the city staggered on the coastline, living in a nation that just can't much more. Like the forest they buried beneath the highway, never had a chance to grow, never had a chance to grow. And now, it's winter. If you know the words, you can sing along. It seems like it's winter in America. A time when all the healers that have been killed were betrayed. And people know. People know something's wrong. Everybody ought to know. 'Cause it's winter.

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1: Yes, yes, your
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